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1: Good morning. Power has been restored to almost all Nova Scotians after a windstorm caused outages yesterday. The outages were mainly concentrated in northern Nova Scotia and Cape Breton, as well as central parts of the province. CTV reports peak wind gust of 94 kilometers an hour on St. Paul's Island off Cape Breton's north coast. The high wind also caused ferry cancellations. Wind warnings in the Cape Breton Highlands have since come down. Emera and Canadian Utilities have agreed to merge in what the company says is the largest merger in Canadian history, creating a utility powerhouse worth about $72 billion. The combined company will keep the Emera name in its headquarters in Halifax, serving about 6 million customers. Emera CEO Scott Balfour says the merger gives the company the scale and financial capacity to meet growing energy demand and power Canada's growth ambitions. ATCO will spin off into a separate industrial services company. The deal still needs shareholder and regulatory approval and is expected to close late next year. It's been 2 years since the launch of the school lunch program that is now available to all students at all 373 public schools across the province. Deputy Education Minister Tracy Barbarick told the Public Accounts Committee on Human Resources that it's helping with nutrition, affordability, and employment.
2: We are producing potentially some version of 1,000 employment opportunities attached to this program. So in addition to the local home and the reduction of costs for a family, it's also the opportunity for jobs across this province, sometimes in geographies where good jobs with pensions and benefits are less prevalent than in other areas.
1: The deputy minister says about 5% of the cost to administer the program is recovered through the pay what you can model. This year, the program was expanded into high schools. A new IWK pediatric emergency department is set to open in Halifax next spring, tripling the space available for young patients. The Chronicle Herald reports the 32,000 square foot department includes a mental health and addiction zone. Clinical lead Rebecca DeChamplain says the new space should improve wait times and patient care with 24 high acuity exam rooms, 5 low acuity rooms, and dedicated X-ray and CT facilities. The IWK has hired about 20 additional staff, including nurses, nurse practitioners, pharmacists, and specialists, to work in the expanded department. In sports, the San Diego Padres beat Milwaukee 4-3 to avoid elimination and cut the Brewers' series lead to 2-1. Meanwhile, the Dodgers took a 2-1 series lead after a 3-1 win in Atlanta. Game 3 of the Nova Scotia Senior Baseball League final between Dartmouth and Kentville was moved to tonight due to field conditions at Memorial Park. Dartmouth leads the series 3-0. A busy night in the NHL with 9 games as Toronto beat Nashville 5-4 in overtime, Carolina down Montreal 6-4, Detroit topped Ottawa 5-3, Utah beat New Jersey 5-3, Buffalo edged Minnesota 3-2 in overtime, the Rangers down the Islanders 5-2, Chicago doubled up St. Louis 4-2, Vegas beat Seattle 6-2, and Florida got by the Kings 2-1. Now you're up to date. I'm James Faulkner.
3: Cat Country forecast. We'll see sunshine today and 14, clear tonight with a low down to 7. Mix of sun and cloud tomorrow, maybe some showers by the afternoon, gusty winds and a high 19. And we'll see a mix of sun and cloud for Friday and 18. At 6:03, it's 2.
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4: 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She's amazing. I just can't get enough.

Country 99.5 with Brandon King, and we got beer. It's 6:10. It's Cat Country Mornings with Amanda. I know what time it is, kind of. I need a little bit more coffee this morning. Good morning. We've got sunshine today and a high around 14. It's pretty chilly as you step outside. 1 degree right now. On the show today, we are going to be giving away a pair of tickets to the Junior A Bearcats game, which is coming up on Saturday night against the Timberwolves. And it's happening at the Rec at 7 o'clock. So be listening for your cue to call and chance for you to win a pair of tickets and head to the game Saturday. Just a little bit of a public advisory this morning. RCMP are on Gray Road in Lower DeBert. There's an ongoing investigation right now. A public advisory was sent out. A person has been taken into custody. And if you're a resident of the area, you can expect to see a large police present in the Lower DeBert Gray Road area. At this time, no risk to public safety. Just a heads up. 6:11. Cat Country Mornings. It's Kenny Chesney's Carry On.

0: 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Downtown Truro's Festival of Lights is coming in Center or Civic Square. 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
1: The devil went down to Georgia. He was looking for a soul to steal. He was in a bind because he was way behind and he was willing to make a deal. When he came across this young man sewing on a fiddle and playing it hot, and the devil jumped up on a hickory stump and said, "Boy, let me tell you what. I guess you didn't know it, but I'm a fiddle player too. And if you'd care to take a dare, I'll make a bet with you. Now you play pretty good fiddle, boy, but give the devil his due. I bet a fiddle of gold against your soul, cause I think I'm better than you." The boy said, "My name's Johnny, and it might be a sin, but I'll take your bet, and you're gonna regret

The devil bowed his head because he knew that he'd been beat. And he laid that golden fiddle on the ground at Johnny's feet. Johnny said, "Devil, just come on back if you ever want to try again. 'Cause I told you once, you son of a gun.

0: Cat Country 99.5, Charlie Daniels, and the devil went down to Georgia. 6:20, Cat Country Mornings with Amanda. Good morning. As you get set to head out the door, it's on the chilly side. Yeah, it's a sweater in the morning, regret it by the afternoon kind of a day. 14 degrees the high under sunny skies. Well, this story came out of Ontario, and I'm thinking, man, I'm sure everybody is going to be checking every corner of their house right now because a $40 million Lotto Max jackpot from October 28th of 2025 remains unclaimed still. And there's just 3 weeks left before that ticket expires. If the winner doesn't come forward before that deadline of October 28th, the prize money will be returned to players through future lottery games and promotions. And after the ticket expires, claims will only be considered in exceptional circumstances and require strong proof of ownership. Now, if you knew that you had a lotto ticket that you probably didn't check, I mean, you know, chances are it got lost or, you know, someone maybe is no longer with us. Hard to say where that ticket went, but I'm sure that everybody in Ontario is not leaving any stone unturned.
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4: Good morning. Truro Town Council have passed a motion to have staff investigate the feasibility of a public transit pilot project. A report was presented earlier this year looking at a regional transit service that would include Truro, Bible Hill, and nearby communities. Council has decided to look at a pilot project first and start discussions with the Colchester Transportation Cooperative Limited and other potential service providers about their interest and capacity to support that kind of model. Critical to that will be municipal funding, and council will have to set a maximum annual threshold for public transit, including an acceptable tax rate impact. Council was told last month that the service was projected to cost $1.05 to $1.25 million per year over 10 years, which, if fully funded through property taxes, would mean an 8-cent tax increase for both residential and commercial properties. Two Ontario men accused of using stolen checks to defraud an Amherst credit union of nearly $290,000 have elected a Nova Scotia Supreme Court trial by judge alone. Police say 46-year-old Hardeep Singh and 37-year-old Inderpal Singh Gill are facing one count of fraud over $5,000 and two counts of possessing property obtained by crime. Amherst police arrested the Brampton men last January. The alleged fraud targeted Mosaic Credit Union between November of 2025 and January. Lawyers made the election Monday in provincial court, according to the Chronicle Herald. The town of Amherst is debating future zoning for emergency shelters and supervised consumption sites. The town currently has one shelter located on Prince Arthur Street and operated by the Cumberland Homelessness and Housing Support Association. CBC reports a petition was presented last month to Amherst Council calling for the shelter to be moved, while a counter petition that supported its location with almost as many signatures was also presented to council.

0: budget assumptions because prices are so volatile. In sports, the LA Dodgers are a win away from a trip to the NLCS after a 3-1 win over Atlanta last night. San Diego avoided elimination after a 4-3 win at home against Milwaukee. The Brewers lead the series 2-1. Gavin McKenna scored his first NHL goal and added an assist as Toronto beat Nashville 5-4 in overtime. Dylan Larkin scored in his season debut as Detroit beat Ottawa 5-3. Elsewhere, Carolina down Montreal 6-4. Utah beat New Jersey 5-3. Buffalo edged Minnesota 3-2 in overtime. The Rangers down the Islanders 5-2. Chicago doubled up St. Louis 4-2. Vegas beat Seattle 6-2. And Florida got by the Kings 2-1. Now you're up to date. I'm James Faulkner.
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3: Cat Country forecast, mainly sunny today and 14. Clear tonight, low down to 7. Tomorrow, a mix of sun and cloud. We might see showers late in the afternoon with a high 19 and some sunshine for Friday and 18. Depending on where you are this morning, could be 1 degree, could be 5 degrees at 6:34.
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6: 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Mornings. 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

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Sleepless in a Hotel Room is Luke Combs. 6:37. It's a chilly start to our Wednesday, but we will see sunshine and, well, the winds died down as well. Here's Dallas Smith.

0: Cat Country 99.5 is Dallas Smith. That one's called Use Me. It's 6:40. It's Cat Country Mornings with Amanda. Good morning. We've got sunshine today and a high around 14. It's a little on the chillier side. Depending on where you are in the area, could be 5 degrees, could be 1. I see outside DeBert, maybe a little frosty this morning. So give yourself a little bit of extra time if there is some frost just to maybe warm up your vehicle this morning. It's definitely a wear a sweater in the morning and regret it by the afternoon kind of a day. And you know what? The fall weather definitely sinking in. And yesterday, man, it was windy. And I took Sadie, our dog, for a little walk yesterday afternoon. And I had to put my toque on, my gloves, and put on a heavier coat because the wind was just raw yesterday. but I regretted it halfway through the walk. And then on the way back, the wind was picking up a little bit more again. And I was like, okay, maybe I'm good. Maybe I'm good. But today, probably a good day to get out to get some steps in. We've got gorgeous sunshine, so that'll stick around. But yesterday I noticed the smell in the air was a little different. It kind of smelled like winter was on the horizon. And I hate to say it. I don't like to say that. But you know that smell in the air when it kind of, you know, smells like snow? I caught a whiff of that. And I mean, it's better than manure, but still, definitely not ready for that. And speaking of snow, winter, Downtown Truro's Festival of Lights, presented by Nova Scotia Power, it's coming up, and we want you to save that date, November 27th. It's a Friday night, 7 o'clock, Civic Square. They're going to be lighting up Downtown Truro, kicking off the holiday season. They will have more details to come, but definitely looking forward to that in just over a month and a half.
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Wildcat Country, 99.5 is Jordan Davis and Bar None. 647, what's trending coming up? Kraft has some new flavors for some ramen next year. And Cinnabon, getting into a boozy drink. Details after Old Dominion.

0: Cat Country 99.5 with Old Dominion and One Man Band. 10 away from 7. It's Cat Country Mornings with Amanda. On the commute this morning, do take care. We have, a pretty green-looking Google Maps on the 102. And maybe if you're just heading into downtown Truro or just some of the side roads, might be a little slow there as you get through some of the lights. After 7 o'clock, we are talking about driving. Because a recent survey has just come out talking about what stresses you out the most about driving. So we're going to be touching on this after 7 o'clock and love to hear from you. Cat Country 99.5 Truro on socials. Our talker text line is always open at 902-897-9950. If you do have any traffic troubles to pass along, share with us. But what is the most stressful thing about driving for you? You can get on the conversation and we'll chat about it after 7 o'clock. What's trending this morning? Kraft getting some more ramen items on the menu for you coming in 2027. Some new flavors. So they have the Kraft cheesy lineup. So there's also going to be a chicken and pork flavor coming next year. There is a new 12 pack of Snickers candy canes. Not really sure if I'd be into those candy canes, brown and individually wrapped. And it looks like Cinnabon has launched a limited edition alcoholic drink. Not sure if it's going to be available in Canada. And it is freshly baked cinnamon roll with hints of cinnamon, brown sugar, and cream cheese frosting. Now, it's a collaboration that grew out of a 2023 April Fool's joke. 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
4: Good morning. Power has been restored to almost all Nova Scotians after a windstorm caused outages yesterday. The outages were mainly concentrated in northern Nova Scotia and Cape Breton, as well as central parts of the province. CTV reports peak wind gust of 94 kilometers an hour on St. Paul's Island off Cape Breton's north coast. The high wind also caused ferry cancellations. Wind warnings in the Cape Breton Highlands have since come down. Emera and Canadian Utilities have agreed to merge in what the company says is the largest merger in Canadian history, creating a utility powerhouse worth about $72 billion. The combined company will keep the Emera name in its headquarters in Halifax, serving about 6 million customers. Emera CEO Scott Balfour says the merger gives the company the scale and financial capacity to meet growing energy demand and power Canada's growth ambitions. ATCO will spin off into a separate industrial services company. The deal still needs shareholder and regulatory approval and is expected to close late next year. It's been 2 years since the launch of the school lunch program that is now available to all students at all 373 public schools across the province. Deputy Education Minister Tracy Barbarick told the Public Accounts Committee on Human Resources that it's helping with nutrition, affordability, and employment.
5: We are producing potentially some version of 1,000 employment opportunities attached to this program. So in addition to the local home and the reduction of costs for a family, it's also the opportunity for jobs across this province, sometimes in geographies where good jobs with pensions and benefits are less prevalent than in other areas.
4: The deputy minister says about 5% of the cost to administer the program is recovered through the Pay What You Can model. This year, the program was expanded into high schools. A new IWK Pediatric Emergency Department is set to open in Halifax next spring, tripling the space available for young patients. The Chronicle Herald reports the 32,000-square-foot department includes a mental health and addiction zone. Clinical lead Rebecca DeChamplain says the new space should improve wait times and patient care with 24 high-acuity exam rooms, 5 low-acuity rooms, and dedicated X-ray and CT facilities. The IWK has hired about 20 additional staff, including nurses, nurse practitioners, pharmacists, and specialists, to work in the expanded department. In sports, the San Diego Padres beat Milwaukee 4-3 to avoid elimination and cut the Brewers' series lead to 2-1. Meanwhile, the Dodgers took a 2-1 series lead after a 3-1 win in Atlanta. Game 3 of the Nova Scotia Senior Baseball League final between Dartmouth and Kentville was moved to tonight due to field conditions at Memorial Park. Dartmouth leads the series 3-0. A busy night in the NHL with 9 games as Toronto beat Nashville 5-4 in overtime, Carolina down Montreal 6-4, Detroit topped Ottawa 5-3, Utah beat New Jersey 5-3, Buffalo edged Minnesota 3-2 in overtime, the Rangers down the Islanders 5-2, Chicago doubled up St. Louis 4-2, Vegas beat Seattle 6-2, and Florida got by the Kings 2-1. Now you're up to date. I'm James Faulkner.
6: Cat Country forecast, sunny today and a high 14, clear tonight, low down to 7. For Thursday, a mix of sun and cloud, chance of showers late in the afternoon, a high 19 with breezy winds, 40 kilometers an hour, and a mix of sun and cloud on Friday and 18. 7:04, it's 3.
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0: Cat Country 99.5 is Jade Eagleson and Worth the Double as I look out to our studio windows, just overlooking the power center. Nice pink sky this morning. It's going to be gorgeous. Lots of sunshine in 14. We're sitting at 3 outside of our studios right now. Mainly sunny today. Clear tonight. It's going to be a gorgeous one. And the wind definitely subsided from what it was yesterday. It's Cat Country Mornings with Amanda. Good morning. As you're heading out the door this morning, Halloween is knocking on our doors. Have you ever wondered what the healthiest Halloween candy is? I mean, is there such a thing? Well, apparently peanut M&Ms have been named the healthiest Halloween candy. It looks like it's not a whole balance, but it will give us a little more sense of fullness compared to the more traditional straight sugar type candies. Reese's peanut butter cups and Snickers are more complex choices, and Smarties, relatively low calorie, sugary option. I think the Smarties in the U.S. is what they're talking about. So those rockets here in Canada. So dietitians recommend looking for Halloween treats with protein or fiber. What? I mean, that's no. And chocolate with 70 to 85% cocoa. So dark chocolate, typically less sugar than milk chocolate. I mean, it's all about moderation. And kids aren't going for the dark chocolate candies. Am I right? But maybe us adults are.
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0: Cat Country 99.5, it's Dan and Shay. It's called Say So. It's 7:19. It's Cat Country Mornings with Amanda and James. Good morning.
1: Good morning.
0: Got a little bit of a heavy police present in the Lower DeBert area
1: right
0: now.
1: Yeah, Gray Road. They said that they'd made an arrest and they're going to stay on site for a little bit. So, yeah, still a police presence there. I doubt we're going to hear when they clear the scene, but they say that right now there's no risk to public safety.
0: Yeah,
1: so, if you see police in the area, that's why.
0: That's why. All right. Lots of sunshine today. It's a chillier start than what it has been over
1: less
0: the last
1: windy
0: couple of days. Yes. Oh my goodness. Yeah,
1: it was crazy yesterday.
0: And you're right on the bay, so you get that.
1: Yeah, and the power was flickering off and on for like 3 hours yesterday. Finally went out for about an hour, but like you couldn't trust, you know, turning like a TV on because it was probably going to go off, you know, off immediately, and I already fried the TV last year doing that. So
0: my husband is on the Marguerite right now in Cape Breton salmon fishing.
1: Okay.
0: He called me yesterday at noontime, and I don't usually hear from him, and he called, and I was like, is everything okay? And he was like, oh yeah, it's fine.
1: Bored.
0: We're cold, we're wet, and we can't cast any lines.
1: No, because it's wouldn't be able to at all.
0: So hopefully before they come back today, they'll get a morning of fish.
1: Yeah, yeah, yeah.
0: And so the wind has died down a little bit. So let's hope for that. Okay. We're talking on our socials at Cat Country 99.5 Truro, the most stressful things about driving. So a new survey came out, and here are the top things that stress us out while driving.
1: Okay.
0: Driving in snow and rain, driving to an unknown area, tailgaters, or hitting a pothole. Do those things stress you out?
1: Not really.
0: No.
1: I don't mind driving in storms and that, because I've done it so much. I mean, I've driven in to here for work in like ice storms and everything else. Probably shouldn't have,
0: but I can
1: manage that stuff. Unknown places, Google Maps, Android Auto, or, you know, AirPlay or whatever. It's tough. I actually find it hard to maneuver or to get to places now without having the onboard maps.
0: Right.
1: Right? Place I've been 10 times, but I always use the maps. I'm like, where am I going again? Potholes, kinda, maybe.
0: I mean, it's unavoidable sometimes.
1: Yeah. Tailgaters are more annoying. I don't think it really stresses me out.
0: No. Do you know what stresses me out?
1: What?
0: Parking.
1: Really?
0: Yeah. Yeah. If
1: like regular parking or parallel parking? Because parallel parking I get.
0: Any type of parking. Okay. If I don't know the parking situation at a place that I'm going, I'm out.
1: Okay. The only honestly thing that stresses me out is people that don't use their blinkers.
0: Oh.
1: And then just suddenly you're moving in around traffic.
0: Top up that blinker fluid, guys.
1: Yes.
0: Don't stress James out
1: expensive.
0: This morning. You can get in on the conversation, Cat Country 99.5 Truro, or the Talker text line at 902-897-9950.
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1: Okay.
0: Following a significant philanthropic commitment by the Colville family. Now, it's an indoor facility. It's supporting player development, training, and other team activities for Oklahoma baseball.
1: Okay.
0: So the project's scheduled to begin this fall and should be completed by spring 2028.
1: Mm-hmm.
0: Now, I don't know if you know who the Colville family is.
1: It sounds familiar, but I can't put my finger on it.
0: The family of Toby Keith. So Toby's actual name is Toby Keith Colville.
1: No, I didn't. Okay, did not know that.
0: I didn't know that. He uses his first and middle name professionally.
1: Right. So.
0: And Gretchen Wilson re-recording the 2004 album Here for the Party in its entirety.
1: Oh, really?
0: Yeah. So she's got special guest artists on each song.
1: There
0: so
1: you
0: it's going to be kind of like a duet.
1: That's
0: thing.
1: A cool way to do it.
0: So appearing on the album, Ella Langley, Cody Johnson, Tanya Tucker, Miranda Lambert, Travis Tritt, and Ashley McBride. Sessions are underway, but no release date so far.
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3: Good morning. Truro Town Council have passed a motion to have staff investigate the feasibility of a public transit pilot project. A report was presented earlier this year looking at a regional transit service that would include Truro, Bible Hill, and nearby communities. Council has decided to look at a pilot project first and start discussions with the Colchester Transportation Cooperative Limited and other potential service providers about their interest and capacity to support that kind of model. Critical to that will be municipal funding, and council will have to set a maximum annual threshold for public transit, including an acceptable tax rate impact. Council was told last month that the service was projected to cost $1.05 to $1.25 million per year over 10 years, which, if fully funded through property taxes, would mean an 8-cent tax increase for both residential and commercial properties. Two Ontario men accused of using stolen checks to defraud an Amherst credit union of nearly $290,000 have elected a Nova Scotia Supreme Court trial by judge alone. Police say 46-year-old Hardeep Singh and 37-year-old Inderpal Singh Gill are facing one count of fraud over $5,000 and two counts of possessing property obtained by crime. Amherst police arrested the Brampton men last January. The alleged fraud targeted Mosaic Credit Union between November of 2025 and January. Lawyers made the election Monday in provincial court, according to the Chronicle Herald. The town of Amherst is debating future zoning for emergency shelters and supervised consumption sites. The town currently has one shelter located on Prince Arthur Street and operated by the Cumberland Homelessness and Housing Support Association. CBC reports a petition was presented last month to Amherst Council calling for the shelter to be moved, while a counter petition that supported its location with almost as many signatures was also presented to Council. Supervised consumption sites, which require federal approval, allow people to use controlled substances in a bid to curb overdose deaths. At a public meeting on Monday, Amherst CAO Jason McDonald says there isn't a current application for either. Farmers say soaring diesel prices are making it harder to earn a living, and consumers are absorbing the cost through higher food prices. Alicia King, president of the Nova Scotia Federation of Agriculture, says diesel now costs nearly double what it did during the 2025 spring planting season.

0: 3 win at home against Milwaukee. The Brewers lead the series 2-1. Gavin McKenna scored his first NHL goal and added an assist as Toronto beat Nashville 5-4 in overtime. Dylan Larkin scored in his season debut as Detroit beat Ottawa 5-3. Elsewhere, Carolina down Montreal 6-4. Utah beat New Jersey 5-3. Buffalo edged Minnesota 3-2 in overtime. The Rangers down the Islanders 5-2. Chicago doubled up St. Louis 4-2. Vegas beat Seattle 6-2. And Florida got by the Kings 2-1. Now you're up to date. I'm James Faulkner.
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3: Cat Country forecast will see sunshine today and 14 degrees. Clear tonight, low of 7. Mix of sun and cloud with a chance of a shower tomorrow. We'll see a high around 19 and a mix of sun and cloud on Friday. 7:34, it's 3.
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0: Cat Country 99.5. It's Tyler, Joe Miller, and back to drinking whiskey. It's 7:40. It's Cat Country Mornings with Amanda. 14 degrees the high today with lots and lots of sunshine, and the winds definitely died down quite a bit from the last couple of days. We're sitting at around 3 to 5 degrees depending on where you are this morning, so definitely a chillier start to our Wednesday. Cat Country 99.5.com for our Vogue Optical web poll. Should RCMP officers be required to wear name tags on their uniforms? That is the Vogue Optical web poll this morning. So a new policy change went into effect on March 30th, saying RCMP officers can now choose between a traditional name tag or their five-digit regimental number when they're on duty. So the concern, as reported by CBC, replacing names with numbers creates a major barrier for the public to identify officers and report misconduct during fast-moving, high-stress situations. So should our RCMP officers be required to wear name tags on their uniforms? That is the Vogue Optical Cat Country 99.5 web poll. You can head over to our website to get in on the conversation. The Truro Junior A Bearcats and the Miramichi Timberwolves are in action at the Rec Saturday night. 7 o'clock, puck drops. If you'd like to go, I've got a pair of tickets for you. 902-897-9950. First caller through takes them.
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0: 7:44, Sophie Refrick is heading off to the Junior A Bearcats hockey game Saturday night. Greg's got another pair of tickets to give away this afternoon on Cat Country Afternoons.

0: Cat Country 99.5 with Russell Dickerson and Worth Your Wild. It's 7:50. It's Cat Country Mornings with Amanda. Good morning. 14 degrees. Lots of sunshine as you're heading into the office this morning or maybe off to school. We want to make sure that you save the date because coming up November the 19th, we are going to be stocking the shelves at the Colchester Food Network. Yeah, we have our big food drive, which is coming up, and we are going to be a part of it here at Cat Country 99.5. And we're going to be broadcasting live in support of the annual food drive starting at 6 o'clock that morning. Our goal this year, $85,000. Some more details, you can go to Cat Country 99.5 as we get set for another annual tradition right here on Cat Country.
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0: We're saying a happy birthday going out to Courtney Deatter today. It's from Mom and Dad. 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
4: Good morning. Power has been restored to almost all Nova Scotians after a windstorm caused outages yesterday. The outages were mainly concentrated in northern Nova Scotia and Cape Breton, as well as central parts of the province. CTV reports peak wind gust of 94 kilometers an hour on St. Paul's Island off Cape Breton's north coast. The high wind also caused ferry cancellations. Wind warnings in the Cape Breton Highlands have since come down. Emera and Canadian Utilities have agreed to merge in what the company says is the largest merger in Canadian history, creating a utility powerhouse worth about $72 billion. The combined company will keep the Emera name in its headquarters in Halifax, serving about 6 million customers. Emera CEO Scott Balfour says the merger gives the company the scale and financial capacity to meet growing energy demand and power Canada's growth ambitions. ATCO will spin off into a separate industrial services company. The deal still needs shareholder and regulatory approval and is expected to close late next year. It's been 2 years since the launch of the school lunch program that is now available to all students at all 373 public schools across the province. Deputy Education Minister Tracy Barbarick told the Public Accounts Committee on Human Resources that it's helping with nutrition, affordability, and employment.
5: We are producing potentially some version of 1,000 employment opportunities attached to this program. So in addition to the local home and the reduction of costs for a family, it's also the opportunity for jobs across this province, sometimes in geographies where good jobs with pensions and benefits are less prevalent than in other areas.
4: The deputy minister says about 5% of the cost to administer the program is recovered through the pay what you can model. This year, the program was expanded into high schools. A new IWK pediatric emergency department is set to open in Halifax next spring, tripling the space available for young patients. The Chronicle Herald reports the 32,000 square foot department includes a mental health and addiction zone. Clinical lead Rebecca DeChamplain says the new space should improve wait times and patient care with 24 high acuity exam rooms, 5 low acuity rooms, and dedicated X-ray and CT facilities. The IWK has hired about 20 additional staff, including nurses, nurse practitioners, pharmacists, and specialists to work in the expanded department. In sports, the San Diego Padres beat Milwaukee 4-3 to avoid elimination and cut the Brewers series lead to 2-1. Meanwhile, the Dodgers took a 2-1 series lead after a 3-1 win in Atlanta. Game 3 of the Nova Scotia Senior Baseball League final between Dartmouth and Kentville was moved to tonight due to field conditions at Memorial Park. Dartmouth leads the series 3-0. A busy night in the NHL with 9 games as Toronto beat Nashville 5-4 in overtime, Carolina down Montreal 6-4, Detroit topped Ottawa 5-3, Utah beat New Jersey 5-3, Buffalo edged Minnesota 3-2 in overtime, the Rangers down the Islanders 5-2, Chicago doubled up St. Louis 4-2, Vegas beat Seattle 6-2, and Florida got by the Kings 2-1. Now you're up to date. I'm James Faulkner.
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1: Cat Country forecast, mainly sunny for us today. We'll see a high around 14, clear tonight, low of 7. Mix of sun and cloud with a chance of a late afternoon shower tomorrow. Gusty winds and a high of 19. We'll see sun and cloud for Friday and 18. At 8:04, we're back down to 1 degree.
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0: Cat Country 99.5, The Reklaws and Dean Brody and Hometown Heroes, and their Hometown Heroes tour is on, and they're going to be in Halifax November 28th, and tickets still available for that show. 8:12, it's Cat Country Mornings with Amanda. Good morning. 14 degrees the high, under sunny skies today. It's going to be a gorgeous Wednesday. Let's have a look at life by the numbers. Statistical look at the people that we are, the things that we do. If you pick a random spot in the ocean, it's probably 3.7 kilometers deep. That's what they're saying. Just 1 in 2,000 babies are born with a tooth. In a survey, 15% of men said they would never date a woman who cheers for a different sports team. And back in 1955, the standard for tipping was 5%.
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0: Cat Country 99.5. It's Bailey Zimmerman and Chevy Silverado. It's 8:19. It's Cat Country Mornings with Amanda. Good morning. Just looking at the traffic map, just your regular slow spots on Park Street, Prince Street, even McClure Mills as you're getting off the 102. Do take care on the roads if you spot any traffic troubles, anything that's slowing you down, 902-897-9950. You can also get in on a conversation that we're having on our socials this morning, Cat Country 99.5. Truro on Facebook. What stresses you out about driving? Is it driving in rain or snow or to an unknown area, hitting a pothole? What stresses you out? Cat Country 99.5 Truro on socials. Well, hold that sigh. Unless you're alone. New research suggesting that we have unwritten social rules for everyday sounds, and breaking them could make things a little awkward. So a week-long study of 142 adults found that laughter is the most acceptable sound that people make out loud. I mean, that's no surprise. While screams and, wait for it, sighs rank the lowest. They actually are considered more appropriate when you're alone than with friends, coworkers, and strangers. Sounds were generally found to be more acceptable when emitted at home with close friends and in upbeat social situations, but were rated lower in formal settings or when around people with more authority. And surprisingly enough, the sound itself matters more than in a setting. A sigh can mean a lot of things. But on a Wednesday, might want to keep it to yourself.
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1: Good morning. Truro Town Council have passed a motion to have staff investigate the feasibility of a public transit pilot project. A report was presented earlier this year looking at a regional transit service that would include Truro, Bible Hill, and nearby communities. Council has decided to look at a pilot project first and start discussions with the Colchester Transportation Cooperative Limited and other potential service providers about their interest and capacity to support that kind of model. Critical to that will be municipal funding, and council will have to set a maximum annual threshold for public transit, including an acceptable tax rate impact. Council was told last month that the service was projected to cost $1.05 to $1.25 million per year over 10 years, which, if fully funded through property taxes, would mean an 8-cent tax increase for both residential and commercial properties. Two Ontario men accused of using stolen checks to defraud an Amherst credit union of nearly $290,000 have elected a Nova Scotia Supreme Court trial by judge alone. Police say 46-year-old Hardeep Singh and 37-year-old Inderpal Singh Gill are facing one count of fraud over $5,000 and two counts of possessing property obtained by crime. Amherst police arrested the Brampton men last January. The alleged fraud targeted Mosaic Credit Union between November of 2025 and January. Lawyers made the election Monday in provincial court, according to the Chronicle Herald. The town of Amherst is debating future zoning for emergency shelters and supervised consumption sites. The town currently has one shelter located on Prince Arthur Street and operated by the Cumberland Homelessness and Housing Support Association. CBC reports a petition was presented last month to Amherst Council calling for the shelter to be moved, while a counterpetition that supported its location with almost as many signatures was also presented to council. Supervised consumption sites, which require federal approval, allow people to use controlled substances in

0: prices are so volatile. In sports, the LA Dodgers are a win away from a trip to the NLCS after a 3-1 win over Atlanta last night. San Diego avoided elimination after a 4-3 win at home against Milwaukee. The Brewers lead the series 2-1. Gavin McKenna scored his first NHL goal and added an assist as Toronto beat Nashville 5-4 in overtime. Dylan Larkin scored in his season debut as Detroit beat Ottawa 5-3. Elsewhere, Carolina down Montreal 6-4. Utah beat New Jersey 5-3. Buffalo edged Minnesota 3-2 in overtime. The Rangers down the Islanders 5-2. Chicago doubled up St. Louis 4-2. Vegas beat Seattle 6-2. And Florida got by the Kings 2-1. Now you're up to date. I'm James Faulkner.
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3: Cat Country forecast, mainly sunny today. We'll see a high of 14. Clear tonight, a low down to 7. Sunny tomorrow, we could see a chance of a late afternoon shower. High of 19 and back into sunshine for Friday in 18. At 8:34, it's 3.
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0: Cat Country 99.5, a little bet on the tires. It's Brad Paisley. It's 8:41. It's Cat Country Mornings with Amanda. Good morning. As you head into work and school, well, Park Street, pretty slow going this morning. And same with a little bit of slowdowns on Roby. 902-897-9950 if you do spot any traffic troubles. We do have a clear day, lots of sunshine and 14 degrees, and the wind definitely not really a factor as we head into the office. CatCountry99.5.com for the Vogue Optical web poll. Should RCMP officers be required to wear name tags on their uniforms? You share with us. We'll have those results coming up tomorrow. Top 50 from the 1970s for your Thanksgiving Monday is coming up. We'll relive all the memories and the music from the decade that saw the rise of country music groups and outlaw country. So we'll wrap up our Thanksgiving long weekend together Monday with the top 50 from the 70s, and we'll get things kicked off at noontime. It's brought to you by your friends at Colchester Tree Service and your friends at Cat Country 99.5.
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0: Cat Country, 99.5 Cole Wetzel and Ellen Langley and Jaded. It is 8:50 and this topic getting folks jaded. What's the most stressful thing about driving to you? A recent survey says that these are the top five things. Driving in snow, driving in rain, driving to an unknown area, tailgaters, or hitting a pothole. Most stressful things about driving. And we've posed that question, Cat Country 99.5 on socials. A lot of you saying really bright headlights stress you out. And I'm not sure if these are stressors or if these are just pet peeves. I suppose it's one and the same because a pet peeve can stress you out. Brandy says other drivers. Troy says same thing, people. Jason said something and you know what? I tend to agree. Biggest pet peeve for him is when people come off the 102 by Giant Tiger and stop. I get it, Jason. I'm with you. It's 8:51, Cat Country 99.5, Churro on Facebook. You let us know what is the most stressful thing about driving to you. Heading into 9 o'clock, and we'll de-stress a little bit with the 90s at 9. Alan Jackson, Confederate Railroad, and Alabama, plus a look at entertainment history is on the way.
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8: 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The 90s at 9 starts now on Cat Country.

Cat Country 99.5, the 90s at 9. It's Restless Heart. She cries. It's Wynonna. I saw the light on the 90s at 9.

0: Wildcat Country 99.5, wrapping up your 90s at 9, a little TLC ASAP. It's Alabama. It's Amanda. We'll have another edition of the 90s at 9 coming up tomorrow. As we look at entertainment history, 30 years ago today, Fox News Channel is launched. 23 years ago in a California recall election, Arnold Schwarzenegger is elected governor. 3 years ago, Frances Bean Cobain, daughter of Kurt Cobain and Courtney Love, marries Riley Hawk, son of skateboarding legend Tony Hawk, in a ceremony officiated by Michael Stipe of REM, who is Frances's godfather. 10 years ago, the Rolling Stones play the first night of the Desert Trip Festival, which also features Bob Dylan, Paul McCartney, Neil Young, Roger Waters, and The Who. It's a two-weekend event. It rakes in $160 million, making it the highest-earning music festival ever. 6 years ago, after viral videos showing him kissing girls and having a maskless good time with fans in Alabama, Morgan Wallen is scratched as the musical guest on Saturday Night Live for breaking COVID-19 protocols. He was welcomed back on December the 5th. And 25 years ago, Barry Bonds of the San Francisco Giants hits his 73rd home run of the season, setting a new but steroids-tainted Major League Baseball record. That's entertainment history.
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Wildcat Country 99.5, a little bingo recap. Lots of money was won last night. We'll congratulate our winners coming up in a few moments. It's John Parney now in Boots Off on Cat Country.

0: Cat Country 99.5, Morgan Wallen and Cowgirls. Lions Radio Bingo was played last night. Let's congratulate some winners. Four winners on game one. Joanne Hurdle of Shubenacadie, Tim Searson of Truro, Samantha Lejeune of Milford, and Chris Lynch of Truro. Congratulations. Game number two, one winner, Lisa Murphy of Truro. Two winners for game three, Haley Parker of Shubenacadie and Tanya Shaw of Musquodoboit. Game four saw one winner, Angela Frizzell of Shubenacadie. One winner for game five, Sabrina Klein of Milford, and a single winner for game six, Irene Benoit of Truro. 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
6: Here's your latest Environment Canada weather forecast. Mainly sunny today with a high of 14. Clear tonight and a low of 7. A mix of sun and cloud tomorrow with a chance of showers late in the afternoon. Winds gusting to 40 and a high of 19. And a mix of sun and cloud Friday with a high of 18.
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0: Cat Country 99.5. Stella Lefty. That one's called Boston. And that wraps it up for me this afternoon. Be listening for your chance to win a pair of tickets to the Junior A Bearcats game coming up on Saturday night at the Rec with Greg. He'll have that opportunity to win this afternoon. And tomorrow is the Throwback Thursday. So before the 8:30 news, we are going to be playing a song from 1981 that won Single of the Year at the 15th Annual CMA Awards. We'll be chatting tomorrow. Enjoy your day.
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5: Here's your latest Environment Canada weather forecast.

0: forecast. Mainly sunny today with a high of 14. Clear tonight and a low of 7. A mix of sun and cloud tomorrow with a chance of showers late in the afternoon. Winds gusting to 40 and a high of 19. And a mix of sun and cloud Friday with a high of 18.
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9: Latest Environment Canada forecast for Truro. Lots of sunshine, 14 today, clear overnight and a low of 7. Sunshine early tomorrow in the day, a mix of sun and cloud and a 60% chance of afternoon showers. The wind picking up into the south, a high of 19. Thursday night, clear and 7, mix of sun and cloud. Friday, small chance of showers and a high of 18.
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2: 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The biggest danger is often the unseen traffic beyond them. When you see a vehicle with four-way flashers on, that is your warning to slow down and scan ahead. 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
2: Now, Cat Country weather.
3: Latest Environment Canada forecast for Truro. Lots of sunshine, 14 today, clear overnight and a low of 7. Sunshine early tomorrow in the day, a mix of sun and cloud and a 60% chance of afternoon showers. The wind picking up into the south, a high of 19. Thursday night, clear and 7, mix of sun and cloud. Friday, small chance of showers and a high of 18.
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2: Now, Cat Country Weather.
3: That is the Farm Canada forecast for Truro. Lots of sunshine, 14 today, clear overnight and a low of 7. Sunshine early tomorrow in the day, a mix of sun and cloud and a 60% chance of afternoon showers. The wind picking up into the south, a high of 19. Thursday night, clear and 7, mix of sun and cloud. Friday, small chance of showers and a high of 18.
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Cat Country 99.5 with Stella Lefty and Boston. Hey, good afternoon. It's Greg. Welcome to your Wednesday afternoon. Thanks very much for hanging out with us here on Cat Country. Lovely day today, but 14 and sunny this afternoon. Nice overnight. Maybe see some showers by the end of the day.

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2: He's a ranch hand in a pinch, man. 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Cause she's a gold digger with a quick trigger. A cast iron skillet swinging lid flipper. Now he's a double wide on the county line. Sipping on a six pack of Lone Star Light. She did him dirty, took him to the

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Cat Country 99.5 with the latest from Owen Rigling. It's me without my hometown getting set to release the deluxe edition of his latest album in November. Also, a tour stop in Moncton coming up in November as well on the 7th of November. Get tickets for that. Megan Maroney now on Cat Country.

Cat Country 99.5. It's Afternoons with Greg. As something we've all seen for years and just have come to appreciate as part of the landscape, going away in the area. I didn't know this was happening. We'll explain what's going on coming up on Cat Country after Morgan Wallen.

0: Cat Country 99.5 with Morgan Wallen. And last night, as a landmark, an institution in Bible Hill is coming down this month. I don't know where I missed this. I didn't see it until today. But the water tower in Bible Hill, which is part of the Dalle Sea Grounds, they've been running this water tower. Just, you know, we see it driving by the highway. You see it in Bible Hill. You can always see it from my house when I lived in Bible Hill. It's coming down later this month. They're starting the removal of the water tower, the red and white water tower. You know, it's been there for a while, obviously needed some work, so they're going to be taking that down starting later this month.
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9: Later, some Environment Canada forecast for Truro. Lots of sunshine, 14 today, clear overnight and a low of 7. Sunshine early tomorrow in the day, a mix of sun and cloud and a 60% chance of afternoon showers. The wind picking up into the south, a high of 19. Thursday night, clear and 7, mix of sun and cloud. Friday, small chance of showers and a high of 18.
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1: 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We continue on this afternoon. It's Greg in for your Wednesday with Aaron Goodwin now. 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

0: Cat Country 99.5. It's Afternoons with Greg, as we hope you can join us on November the 19th. That is the big day, officially confirmed, the annual food drive in support of the Colchester Food Network with Cat Country is coming up on Thursday, November the 19th. We're going to be setting up shop there early that day and lasting out all day long for your chance to stop by and help support the Colchester Food Network and the food bank as we head towards the busy season of the year. So I mean, stop by and do that. We'd love to see you there. Mark it down, November 19th, the day to keep in mind.
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Cat Country 99.5, it's Greg. Earlier this year, we got a little tease of some new music from Jade Eagleson, but haven't seen much on that front since then. It's been a while since we had some new songs. Maybe by the end of the year. Fingers crossed.

0: Cat Country 99.5, Tim Hicks and the Pilot. It's Greg in for you on Cat Country. Thanks for stopping by and hanging out with us this afternoon. When's the last time you went down a rabbit hole on YouTube or just scrolling on your phone? You found a topic, you're like, ooh, I want to learn more about this. And the next time you blink, it's an hour and a half later and you're like, I've got nothing done. Turns out we all do it, including Warren Buffett, big old fancy pants investor man. This is one of the latest YouTube rabbit holes he went down was watching the Uzbekistan's version of America's Got Talent. A little talent competition, was interested in that one. So if you've been lost in your scroll, don't worry. It happens to everybody.
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0: Cat Country 99.5 with Hudson Westbrook and Painted You Pretty. It's Greg in this afternoon. This is always something awesome to see. The festival lights kick off in downtown Truro for the holiday season. I know it's only the first week of October, only a week into October, but everybody's making plans for the holidays already. And they've announced that the festival lights here in Truro set to go, the lighting downtown Truro, Friday, November the 27th. At 7 o'clock at the Civic Square.
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0: Cat Country 99.5. You're looking to change your fitness routine around a little bit to get things kind of organized by the end of the year. What are you into this year? What are the big fitness trends everybody's following? Well, wearable fitness tracking technology, number one, whether it's the ring, whether it's the watch, whether it's just through your phone, it is gaining popularity. Resistance and strength training also doing pretty well. And 65 and over classes also seeing a huge increase in signups in 2026.
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3: Well, good afternoon. Nova Scotia has brought in new regulations under the Traffic Safety Act that extend child car seat requirements and add rules for bike lanes, emergency vehicles, and tow trucks. The act replaces the century-old Motor Vehicle Act and gives government more flexibility to update the rules more quickly. Public Works Minister Fred Tilley says the changes move the province closer to ensuring every Nova Scotian returns home safely. Regulations also tighten distracted driving rules for modern technology, create clearer cyclist guidelines, and improve standards for vehicle condition and driver visibility. Child Safety Link specialist Catherine Hutka says the longer car seat rules bring the law in line with current evidence and keep young passengers safer. Meantime, the province is still pumping the brakes on regulations that would allow photo radar and red light cameras. HRM Council has been asking for the legislative authority for the enforcement measures for the last two decades. But Public Works Minister Fred Tilley says it's not on the government's radar at this point.
4: There's more research required for us to determine if that's a thing for Nova Scotia. As of right now, we're content with our enforcement levels that we have, and that's for a later day.
3: The Board of Police Commissioners asked for the province to implement photo radar and red light cameras in 2006. There was an amendment in 2007 that would have allowed a pilot project, but it was never proclaimed. Cape Breton police say a 40-year-old woman was hit by a vehicle at a crosswalk on Reserve Street near the top entrance to the Atlantic Superstore parking lot in Glace Bay. Staff Sergeant A.J. McIsaac says police got the call Monday at 5:50. They cleared the scene around 7:55. The woman was treated at the scene and taken to Cape Breton Hospital with non-life-threatening injuries, according to the Cape Breton Post. The driver stayed at the scene and has been identified. No word on any potential charges. Two people have been charged after a robbery in New Minas. RCMP responded to a business in the 9100 block of Commercial Street. That was around 10:20 last Friday night. Officers located the suspect vehicle a little while later in a parking lot on Highland Avenue. Kentville police helped in the arrest of the two occupants of the truck, who have each been charged with one count of robbery. The 64-year-old woman and 67-year-old man, both of New Minas, were released on conditions and are scheduled to be back in Kentville Provincial Court November 25th. Cumberland County Mounties have charged a 27-year-old Spring Hill man after a stabbing and barricaded incident. Back on October 4th, a 50-year-old woman reported that a man known to her stabbed her inside a Queen Street home. Emergency health services took her to hospital with non-life-threatening injuries. Officers found Austin Charles Wayne McKenzie at the residence. He refused to leave and claimed to have a firearm. The RCMP emergency response team and police dog services helped general duty officers safely arrest him. McKenzie is facing charges of assault with a weapon, possession of a weapon for a dangerous purpose, assault while choking, uttering threats, and failing to comply with a release order. He appeared in Amherst Provincial Court on Monday and remains in custody, pending a hearing coming up tomorrow. And Canada will not be moving forward with a plan to expand medical assistance in dying eligibility to people whose sole condition is mental illness. Justice Minister Sean Fraser announced today government will bring forward legislation this fall to exclude that eligibility. Fraser also says that legislation will move forward with advanced directive, allowing for some people to give consent before they lose that capacity due to an incurable illness.
5: We need to create space for people to be able to provide consent when they know they're going to lose capacity in order to live out their remaining years rather than being put in a position where they fear they have to take that decision prematurely.
3: People who are suffering from a grievous and irremediable mental illness were set to become eligible to be assessed for MAID back in March. Fraser cited a lack of consensus on that issue when announcing today's decision to indefinitely exclude the eligibility. In sports, Dartmouth Dry looked to capture the Nova Scotia Senior Baseball League title on the road tonight. against Kentville, up 3-0 in the series. That game time, 7 o'clock at Memorial Park. That game was rescheduled from last night because of the field conditions. Four games in the best of five divisional series today. In the American League, the Rays are looking to eliminate the Yankees in game three. The White Sox have a 2-0 lead over Cleveland. In the National, the Dodgers lead Atlanta 2-1. Milwaukee is up 2-1 over San Diego. In the NHL, the Jets host the Avalanche, and the Oilers are in Anaheim. Now you're up to date. I'm Sheldon McLeod.
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3: Latest Environment Canada forecast for Truro. Lots of sunshine, 14 today, clear overnight and a low of 7. Sunshine early tomorrow in the day, a mix of sun and cloud and a 60% chance of afternoon showers. The wind picking up into the south, a high of 19. Thursday night, clear and 7. Mix of sun and cloud Friday, small chance of showers and a high of 18.
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Cat Country 99.5 with Kenny Chesney and Carry On. That's what we're doing. We're carrying on with our Wednesday afternoon, just waiting to head out after work tonight. Owen Wrigley now. Tail Light This Town on Cat Country.

Cat Country 99.5 and classic from Garth Brooks and Friends in Low Places. It's Greg in for you this afternoon with Tucker Wetmore now. Who told you that?

0: Cat Country 99.5. It's Greg in this afternoon. It's Saturday night. I'm interested to see how this is going to play out. A big day Saturday night for hockey in town. The Trojanery Bearcats playing at the Rath Eastlink Community Center against the Miramichi Timberwolves. 7 o'clock game time on Saturday night. And also, I think this may be the first time it happened. It's happened since the Tro Senior Bearcats have started their team back again this year. Their home opener is coming up Saturday as well, 7:30 at the Colchester Legion Stadium. So some back-to-back dueling hockey games this weekend. Tough decisions. Which one are we going to?
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0: Cat Country 99.5 with Jelly Roll, and I am not okay. I'm Greg. Thanks very much for hanging out with us here on Cat Country this afternoon. Glad to have you on board. 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
5: Latest Environment Canada forecast for Truro. Lots of sunshine, 14 today, clear overnight and a low of 7. Sunshine early tomorrow in the day, a mix of sun and cloud and a 60% chance of afternoon showers. The wind picking up into the south, a high of 19. Thursday night, clear and 7. Mix of sun and cloud Friday, small chance of showers and a high of 18.
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0: Cat Country 99.5 with John Party and Boots Off. It's Greg in for you today. Thanks for hanging out. This is a nice night ahead for us. Might see some showers late tomorrow afternoon, but overall the week looking pretty good until Saturday, of course. That's the way it goes. Might see some showers into a Saturday at this point. Latest forecast and all your day's news coming up at 5 o'clock.
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1: I knew I'd see her around. 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
3: Good afternoon. A new quarterly snapshot of voter intention in Nova Scotia showing a narrow lead for the official opposition. New data from Narrative Research suggests 27% of eligible voters would cast a ballot for the New Democrats if an election were held today. Governing Progressive Conservatives are up next at 23% support, Liberals at 21%. Narrative says nearly a quarter of respondents are undecided, making it a wide open race. Claudia Chender, the NDP top choice for premier, preferred by 32% of respondents. Premier Tim Houston at 24%, Liberal leader Ian Rankin at 15%. Narrative says the results come from its East Coast Voice online panel between September 10th and 15th. Nova Scotia has brought in new regulations under the Traffic Safety Act that extend car child seat requirements and add rules for bike lanes, emergency vehicles, and tow trucks. Now, this act replaces the century-old Motor Vehicle Act and gives government more flexibility to update rules quickly. Public Works Minister Fred Tilley says the changes move the province closer to ensuring every Nova Scotian returns home safely. He says the regulations also tighten distracted driving rules for modern technology.
4: Some of the loopholes around driving while distracted have been removed. So I think that will make it those laws stick better, which will give law enforcement more incentive to actually lay those charges.
3: New regulations also create clearer cyclist guidelines and improve standards for vehicle condition and driver visibility when it comes to things like clearing vehicles of snow and ice. The NDP's public works critic says the Houston government's new Traffic Safety Act regulations won't fix the province's traffic congestion. In a statement, Kendra Coombs says Nova Scotians and HRM lost 4 days last year sitting in traffic. The government has traffic studies collecting dust instead of delivering solutions. Coombs says the government has tried to cut programs that make transit more accessible, like student bus passes, while making choices that keep cars on the road, such as removing tolls from HRM bridges. She says Nova Scotians need safer roads and a real plan to cut congestion and improve transit. 27-year-old Spring Hill man is facing 5 charges after a woman was stabbed and police responded to a barricaded incident. Cumberland County District Mounties say the 50-year-old woman reported being stabbed inside a home on Queen Street October 4th. She suffered non-life-threatening injuries and went to hospital. Police found Austin Charles Wayne McKenzie at the home, where he refused to come out and indicated he had a firearm. RCMP emergency response team members and a police dog services helped arrest him safely. McKenzie is facing weapons, assault, threats, and release order charges. He remains in custody and is due back in court tomorrow. 39-year-old woman has been charged following an assault in Truro. Police say the incident happened on King Street between two women who knew each other. The victim, a 33-year-old female, sustained injuries that were not believed to be life-threatening. The accused is scheduled to appear in Truro Provincial Court later this month. RCMP say more drivers are changing lanes for emergency vehicles and roadside responders, but too many are still passing at highway speed. The Northwest Traffic Services made 45 stops during a move-over enforcement initiative in Antigonish and Pictou counties, handing out 11 move-over tickets, 10 move-over warnings, 2 speeding tickets, and 21 speeding warnings. Police, paramedics, firefighters, tow operators, and roadside workers routinely work just feet away from moving traffic. The RCMP remind drivers to slow down, move over when safe, and to do both. 60% of Atlantic Canadian hospitality workers say their tips have dropped over the past 2 years. That's according to a new Angus Reid survey. The poll of more than 500 workers finds the rising cost of living is making diners less generous. 43% of respondents nationwide rely on tips for rent and groceries. That's as much as 51% in Atlantic Canada. Sam Malloy, manager at Whiskey's Lounge in Dartmouth, says business and tips are down because people simply cannot afford them. Catherine Paulino, the owner of Chinui's Pasta nearby, reports a 50 to 60% drop since last year. A payroll company that commissioned the survey calls the trend a tipping recession that is cutting worker incomes. In sports, four games in the best of five divisional series today in the majors. In the American League, the Rays are looking to eliminate the Yankees in Game 3. White Sox have a two-game-to-none lead over Cleveland. In the National, the Dodgers lead Atlanta 2-1, and Milwaukee's up 2-1 over San Diego. In the NHL, the Jets host the Avalanche, and the Oilers are in Anaheim. Now you're up to date. I'm Sheldon McLeod.
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3: Latest Environment Canada forecast for Truro. A few clouds overnight, light wind, a low of 6, a mix of sun and cloud for Thursday, with high tomorrow of 20 degrees. The wind out of the south gusting to 40 through the afternoon. There's a 60% chance of showers through the evening and after midnight, and then clearing, expecting a low of 10. Mix of sun and cloud for Friday at 18. Clouds with a chance of showers Saturday, mix of sun and cloud Sunday.
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0: Cat Country 99.5. It's Greg in tonight, as I didn't know this was happening. And then I saw the post today. I don't know if I just missed the news or if what happened, but the Dalhousie Agricultural Campus, I saw posted the fact they're going to be taking down the water tower in Bible Hill, the big red and white water tower behind Scotia Pool. You see from the highway. If you live in Bible Hill, you see it pretty much every day. Obviously, it's been there a long time. It's going to happen at some point, and at some point is now. The removal of the water tower in Bible Hill will begin by the end of the month. I understand it. Still going to be sad to see it missing from the Bible Hill skyline when it's all done.
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1: 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That is Sasha's Hey Mom, I Made It. It's Greg with you, making your way home tonight with Ashley McBride now. What if we don't?

0: 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You also, of course, can do cash donations anytime, too. But that is the big day. We'd love to see you down there Thursday, November the 19th.
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It's Greg in tonight with Luke Bryan now, his latest from his album Signs. This is Country and She Knows It. It's on Cat Country 99.5.

0: Cat Country 99.5. It's Greg in tonight. As 51 years down the road, somebody's got their wallet back. You ever lost your wallet? It is a terrible feeling. Apparently, this guy lost his wallet when he was doing some renovations 51 years ago in Dartmouth. And a new owner that was doing some renovations recently found it and tracked down the wallet owner and returned it to them. How awesome is that? It wasn't anything really important in the wallet other than some ID and stuff you could replace, but still finding a wallet in a renovation 51 years later is still something to come across, and makes a pretty good story too of getting that back to the owner. I mean, the only thing people I think are fine after I'm done doing the renovations at my place are all the screws and drill bits I drop. There's probably a few of those hidden in some walls somewhere.
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Cat Country 99.5 with Chris Stapleton and a Tennessee Whiskey. I wonder if he's using that as a flu medication. Since he's got the flu, had to move some shows last weekend, moving some shows this weekend too while he recovers from that. Ella Langley and Morgan Wallen now.

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Don't tell my mama. No, I'll just write down all those things and sing about them and put it on the radio. She'll never know. It's Brag In for your Wednesday night with Thomas Rhett now. T-shirt.

Why? How did I get so L-U-C-K-Y? How did I?

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Cat Country 99.5 with Zach John King and Get to Drinking. It's Greg in for you on Cat Country with Lee Bryce now. One of them girls.

0: Cat Country 99.5 with the James Barker Band. Got to keep it simple. That's what we're doing. Maybe take that advice as we head towards Thanksgiving. Just keep it simple. Don't go overboard. Don't stress yourself out too much about Thanksgiving. It's one of the important holidays, but could be considered a lesser holiday for some. But again, not everything has to be super fancy all the time. Especially now. I think we've all learned over the last couple of years, with things getting more expensive, more difficult to find what you want, sometimes the basics are just as good. You don't need to go overboard.
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9: Latest Environment Canada forecast for Truro. A few clouds overnight, light wind, a low of

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1: Hey, what you watching?
0: What are you watching on TV tonight? Well, it's the return of the Chicagos tonight. Chicago Fire, Chicago PD, Chicago Med, all back for their new seasons beginning tonight. Also debuting a new season of Abbott Elementary. That's going down for season 6 on ABC. Who Wants to Be a Millionaire? Back for a new season as well. On streaming today on Prime Video, there's the new series Carrie, which is the Stephen King Carrie novel, kind of reimagined. That launches today. And the season 4 finale of Ted Lasso is out on Apple Plus or Apple TV Plus today as well. So a few things to check out tonight.
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1: 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Play today and see what you could win with Monopoly Golden Edition at McDonald's. Is this thing on? With Monopoly Golden Edition at McDonald's. There it is. While supplies last, 1 in 5 chances to win game piece prizes at outset. Digital play prizes are time seated. 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
6: Latest Environment Canada forecast for Truro. A few clouds overnight, light wind, a low of 6, a mix of sun and cloud for Thursday, with high tomorrow of 20 degrees. The wind out of the south gusting to 40 through the afternoon. There's a 60% chance of showers through the evening and after midnight, and then clearing, expecting a low of 10. Mix of sun and cloud for Friday and 18. Clouds with a chance of showers Saturday, mix of sun and cloud Sunday.
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